do? Can I be lonely here with you? And I know that I'm a better dreamer than a friend.

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0: Been through flavors, never been Hakkasan, it's mad. DW40, tandem jelly, mash is jammed. 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

0: 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Keep it going, keep it going.
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0: is high.
1: Yeah, yeah.
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0: We need your help. 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Hey.
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Paper, paper, man, I want sack. 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
1: 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Sun high flooded out the wrist to reward. 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Don't try to hold that, you can't control that. I bought the Rari, the Tesla, then I got the throwback. I used to ride it, the Honda that was black as Kodak. And I recall it like a picture that is really that sick. Big screen lyric shit, 16 near it in. 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
1: alternative,
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2: 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Ça veut dire quoi, alternative?
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2: Oh, shit.
1: 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Underground hip hop is the hip hop.

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Until someone

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0: participative,
2: indépendante,
1: indépendante,
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0: alternative,
1: participative, participative,
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